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1: Cast your burden upon the Lord. He will sustain you. God will never suffer the righteous to be moved. Hallelujah. Just release it. Kim Harper Johnson with you. Happy Sunday to you and yours. I pray that you are well and that your family's well. And we thank you for tuning in. Yeah, listening. Keeping each other company. Well, listen now. Get those Bibles ready. Later this hour, got some spiritual food for your soul. Don't you miss it. Here's the Commodores with that classic, Jesus is Love. Father.

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1: who is like unto our God. There's nobody like Jesus. Awesome, mighty. He is wonderful, marvelous, holy. Kim Harper Jossie, yeah, that's me, keeping you company on this last Sunday of September 2026. Got Luther Barnes, God's Grace, Chicago Mass. Thank you. Thank you, Jesus. Well, if you want to see a movie and you're a Marvel fan, there's a re-release of Avengers Endgame Encore. It's in theaters with some new footage and some new scenes. I guess they're preparing for Avengers Doomsday that is coming out in December. So if you want to catch up before that comes out, maybe you can take the fam to see Avengers Endgame Encore in theaters this weekend.
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1: Oh, magnify the Lord with me. Let us exalt his name together. A name above every name, Jesus. Hallelujah. Kim Harper Johnson, happy Sunday to you and yours. Well, listen, get your Bibles. Got some spiritual food for your soul. Are you hungry? Man will not live by bread alone, but with every word that proceed out of the mouth of God. Talking about some soul food, get your plate ready. Get that Bible. It's on the way. I've got Kirk Franklin and Karen Clark Sheard with this brand new one. Thank you for everything. I just want to say

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1: Enter into his gates with thanksgiving and into his courts with praise. We're thankful unto your Lord, and we bless your name. For the Lord is good, isn't he? And we thank him for everything. I'm Kim Harper Johnson with you. Got Walter Hawkins and Love Center Choir grateful. Renee Spearman, you chose me. It's time for some spiritual food for your soul. Got your Bible? Wonderful. If not, go get it. God's word is a lamp unto our feet. It's a light unto our path. Read for yourself. James chapter 4, verse 7. James chapter 4, verse 7. God's word will not return void. No, it won't return empty. God's word will fill. It will heal. And his word will reveal. Get your Bible, read, meditate on his word, study for yourself what is written. It's spiritual food for your soul.
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1: It's because of the Lord's mercies that we're not consumed, because his compassions fail not. Ah, God's mercies are new every morning. Great is his faithfulness. His love never fails. Kim Harper Johnson with you. Got Donald Lawrence. Encourage yourself. Joe Pace, glad about it. Well, listen, Tyler Perry's got a new movie coming out this week. In fact, coming out on Friday, October 2nd. It's called Doing Life. It'll be on Netflix. It follows Anika, a single mother and former corrections officer, and Carousel, a reformed ex-convict. You know, they forge an unexpected bond after he saves her and her baby's lives during a violent prison riot at Hollow Correctional. Okay, so it's a romantic drama. And it's called Doing Life by Tyler Perry. Coming out this Friday, October 2nd on Netflix. Hey, yeah, let's check it out.
2: This is injury attorney.
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Hi, it's Kim Harper Johnson. Headed down 280. 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

Birmingham's Inspiration Station, Hallelujah 105.1, where the Spirit of the Lord is, there is liberty. And he whom the Son sets free is free indeed. Yes, Jesus is real. Kim Harper Johnson with you. Happy Sunday. And listen, if it's your birthday today and you've been celebrating, I'm going to help you out. Yeah, I got a gift from me to you. Yeah, straight ahead. Here's Jason Nelson, Made New.

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1: Old things have passed away. Behold, all things have become new, made new. Kim Harford Johnson. Yeah, that's me, keeping you company. Edwin Hawkins is on the way with that classic, God Will Take Care of You. Corinne Hawthorne, his favorite. Well, it's September 27th. Is it your birthday? You've been celebrating. Well, let me help you take it further. Happy birthday, happy birthday, happy, happy birthday to you and many more. Ah, yeah, it's a gift from me to you. Yes, it's from my heart. You're welcome. Whatever your celebration may be today, husbands and wives, you've been celebrating a wedding anniversary today. God bless you. Church anniversary, or maybe you're celebrating because it's the last Sunday of September 2026. Well, this is the day that the Lord has made. Let's continue to rejoice and be glad in it.
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1: I had fainted unless I had believed to see the goodness of the Lord in the land of the living. Yeah, believe. We'll make it. Kim Harper Johnson with you. Happy Sunday. Yay. Got Yolanda Adams. 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

0: Hallelujah 105.1. Jesus said, if I be lifted up, I'll draw all men unto me. Let's continue to lift up the name of Jesus. Kim Harper, Jossie with you. Bishop Larry D. Trotter is on the way. The Lord is blessing me, blessing you. Isaac Curry in the middle. Well, the next U.S. federal holiday is coming up soon. Columbus Day or Indigenous People Day. That's on Monday, October 12th. And then we have a few upcoming federal holidays right after that. Veterans Day will be Wednesday, November 11th. Thanksgiving Day, Thursday, November 26th. And of course, Friday, December 25th, Christmas Day. Hitting back to back to back. It'll all be here before you know it, right? Let's continue to give God praise on this day that he's made.
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1: My times, your times are in the Lord's hands. No man will be able to pluck us out of his hands. Amen. To God be the glory. 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
2: 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And I thank you for your words of encouragement and your Bible scriptures that you give out every afternoon. And my name is Doreen, and I'm calling for Virginia. Keep up the great work. Thank you. Bye.
1: Bye. Thank you, Miss Doreen from Virginia. 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
1: Jesus, you are all in all. Yes, you are. Everything that we need is in Him. Hallelujah. Dottie Peoples is on the way. Yeah, the songbird of the South with that hit for my good. Ernest Pugh, your glory to see you. Well, listen, get ready. Daylight saving time will be ending November 1st. So we still get a chance to enjoy, you know, for another month or so, extra daylight. Because November 1st, we fall back an hour, which means it gets darker earlier. So yeah, shorter days, shorter sunlight. So let's get ready for that and be mindful of it. Yeah, mark your calendars. And all things digital will automatically fall back that 1 hour, November 1st, when daylight saving time ends.
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1: 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From the miracle worker, talking about Jesus. Kim Harper Johnson with you, keeping you company. Yeah, that's me, and it is a pleasure. I got Evelyn Turrentine-Agee for you. Yeah, work it out.
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Hey, it's Kim Harford Johnson. Wake up tomorrow morning. Sherry Mackey, the early morning praise party. Only on 105.1 Hallelujah FM.

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1: Even though we may walk through the valley of the shadow of death, we don't have to fear any evil, for God is with us no matter the test. Yes, you will have a testimony. Kim Harper Johnson with you. Here's a great one by Canton Jones. Loving it. It's new. Praise on, go.

0: Hallelujah 105.1.
1: If we don't praise them, yeah, the rocks will cry out. Yeah, we don't want rocks crying out for us. Open up your mouth. Yes. And give God praise. Shout the voice of triumph. Kim Harper Johnson with you. Got the Winans tomorrow. Yeah, that's a classic. Sincere After Tonight. Well, listen, gospel icon Kirk Franklin will be releasing his 14th full-length project. It'll be a double album titled I Am What I Am. It's coming out October 30th of this year. And yeah, it's the first ever double album containing 14 total songs split evenly with 7 live church recordings and 7 studio tracks. Featured artists includes appearances and collaborations from younger and prominent talent like Glorilla, you heard me, Melvin Crispell III, Lena Bird Miles, Carson Barnes, and more. So yeah, Kirk Franklin re-releasing. Well, he's getting ready to release that double album, I Am What I Am, October 30th.
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1: Your gift will make room for you and put you before a great man. 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Kim Harper Johnson with you. Happy Sunday. Yay. Heading into a brand new week. And yes, God's got some great things in store. Yeah. Believe that his plans for us is not to harm us, but to prosper us, to give us hope and a future. Here's Douglas Miller. Our souls, my soul, your soul has been anchored in the Lord.

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1: Be fully persuaded that what God has promised, He is able also to perform it. Kim Harford Johnson with you. Yeah, God is able. We've got Myron Butler, God's Property, and Kirk Franklin, Love, Elevation Worship, Maverick City, Shira. Yeah, the Lord, He is our provider.
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1: 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Ah, yeah, he's worthy to be praised. Kim Harper Johnson, yeah, it's a happy Sunday. 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It's my pleasure keeping you company. Got this one by Sicardi Cortez, Working on Me.

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1: The steps of a good man are ordered by the Lord, and we just delight in our way. Have your way, Lord. Yeah, he's working on me, working on you. Your will be done, Lord. Your way is perfect. Kim Harper Johnson with you. Yeah, we got more hits on the way, keeping you uplifted, inspired, and encouraged. It's been a pure blessing, a pleasure, and is always a ball to be with you, reminding you that we do serve a promise keeper. And who wouldn't serve a God like this? All of his promises are yea and amen. Yes, and so be it. Here's a promise. We know that God causes all things to work together for good to those that love God, to those that are called according to his purpose. No matter what you're facing, good or bad, it's all good. In the end, we win. It's God's promise. Yay and amen. Have a blessed week.
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1: And once again, it's on. Ed Long is back with you. We are here in the sanctuary. Hope your weekend was great. Mine was very good. Very good weekend. Very restful weekend. Yeah. So we're back together doing this thing. We got the great gospel music back to back. Ty Tribbett's Holy You in a minute. Right now, Chicago Mass. My soul says yes to the Lord.
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1: There it is, Ty Tribbett's Holy You. Ed Long is here. We're playing your favorite songs. We got Ricky Dillard coming up for you in a minute. Also, CeCe Winans, Alabaster Box. Also, Billy Rivers and the Angelic Voices of Faith. They're coming up, too, with Never Leave You. So you got to hold on with me, all right? All right, so if you're celebrating your birthday, first of all, let me be the first to say happy birthday to you. You're celebrating along with comedian Joe Torre, also actress Vernee Watson Johnson, and also singer Ben E. King, all celebrating birthdays today. Happy birthday to you and everyone right here. Thanks for listening to Ed Long.
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1: You know, if you think about it, everything is going up. Prices for food, you know, gasoline, and, you know, clothing, everything's going up. Even Disney Plus is going up. I'll tell you more about it in a minute as we listen to Daryl Walls and PJ Morton. This is called Able, as long as in the sanctuary. Even

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1: Remember the Walls Group? Well, that's Daryl Walls right there, along with PJ Morton. It is called Able. All right, Ed Long here with you. We are in the sanctuary. Byron Cage coming up for you. Hezekiah Walker. Joanne Rosario has a nice one. It's called Still on the Throne. She is back. Joanne Rosario, always been one of my favorites. So good to see her back on the scene. All right, so just letting you know that Disney Plus has a price increase, okay? So if you have the ad-free premium subscription, it'll now cost you $21.49. That's a $2 jump. And if you had the ad-supported tier, it's going up to $12.49, which is a 50-cent increase. Now, this is the fourth price increase in 4 years for Disney Plus. So be on the lookout on your bill so you won't be surprised, because you heard it right here in the sanctuary.
2: You're in the sanctuary with Ed Long.
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1: All right, we're alive and well in the sanctuary. 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We'll talk about it in a little bit. All right, in a little bit. Fred Hammond's Love Never Fails on the way. Right now, Reverend Milton Brunson's Tommy's. I tried him, and I know.

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1: There he is, Fred Hammond, his latest. It is Love Never Fails. That's the truth. All right, so we got Dwayne Woods coming up for you. Bishop Larry Trotter. We'll also do Brianna Babineau. Bree Babineau is coming up for you. So hold on, okay? 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
1: All right, we are here together. My name is Ed Long. We are in the sanctuary.
2: 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I'm listening. Everything's so

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1: There it is. Kenny Lewis right there. Kenny Lewis at One Voice. It is called God Did It. All right, we got CC Winans on the way with Pray. Yeah, we got to pray just to make it today. Well, that's not how it goes, but you get it. Anyway, Tamela Mann with Hello God. That's Tamela Mann featuring Kirk Franklin, Wycliffe John. It's coming up in a little bit. Also, Jonathan Nelson coming up for you, too. All right, so I appreciate you listening. I do appreciate it. Now, listen, you can always go to the Ed Long Radio Facebook page. Drop me a line that way. I'm always looking for people to put in the spotlight for the Sanctuary Success Story and just things like that. All right, make a request. You can, anything you want to do, go on there, the Ed Long Radio Facebook page. Drop me a line. I love to hear from you.
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1: That's right, you found it, the sanctuary with yours truly, Ed Long. We are here together, enjoying ourselves musically. I've got Anthony Brown and Group Therapy. Their latest call, Always Be Good, is coming up in a little bit. Now, experts say that your kid's backpack is too heavy. I'll tell you what I'm talking about in a minute. Right now, Kirk Franklin's Melodies from Heaven.

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1: There he is, Anthony Brown, along with Group Therapy. It's Always Be Good. Mary Mary's is on the way. Also, Melvin Williams and Lee Williams with Cool and Water. You don't want to miss that, so hold on. It's all coming up for you in a few minutes. So, experts say that your kids' backpacks should be less than 15% of their body weight. So you can't put a laptop and three or four textbooks and a Stanley tumbler and all kinds of, you can't put all that in there. You can't fit everything, all right? So the backpack should be less than 15% of their body weight. If it's more than that, it's too darn heavy. Just saying, just a little reminder from your brother Ed.
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1: PJ Morton and Mercy at Longest. Here we are, here in the sanctuary, enjoying this great music together. There's a lot of great stuff on the way. Got a plethora of your favorites coming up, like Reed's Temple Choir, also Fred Hammond and John P. Key. They that wait, Miranda Curtis coming up too. So hold on, all right? All right, so three things you did not know 5 minutes ago. Every time you check a text while driving, you take your eyes off the road for 4.6 seconds. Also, did you know that every year, we receive about 58 billion junk mail pieces in our mailboxes? I got about a billion at my house right now. Also, did you know there's a rest stop area in Ireland called Barack Obama Plaza? There you go. Three things you did not know 5 minutes ago, but now you know.
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1: All right, so every time I get in my car, right after I pray for my journey, I put this song on. Yeah, this is my get in the car and start driving song. This is Fresh Start Worship. This song is called You Are. Let's give this a listen.

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1: Fresh Start Worship. I told you it was nice, right? It's called You Are. Nice song, nice song. All right, so we got Luther Barnes, God's Grace, Karen Clark Sheard coming up with We Acknowledge You, Miami Mass, and more of your favorites are coming up for you. I told you we got a plethora of your gospel favorites on the way. What's your favorite? You can always hit me up on that talkback mic. That's your direct line to the studio.
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1: So later this hour, we have your inspirational thought for today. It's coming up for you, I promise you, okay? Now listen, if you're always fidgeting, you just can't seem to sit still, that may be a good thing. I'll fill you in, don't worry. I'll fill you in a minute. Ty Trippett on the way. Right now, Yolanda Adams and

0: Hallelujah, 105.1. Ty Trippett right there. The song is called Holy You, one of my faves. All right, Marvin Sapp coming up still. Also, Judy Christie McAllister. And guess what? Adia is on the way, literally. So hang on. I got more of your favorites coming up. All right, so listen, if you're a fidgeter, you're always fidgeting, well, it could be doing you some good. All right, people who spend most of the day sitting down could use a good fidget. It'll help undo some of the damage of your health by having a good fidget, okay? So fidgeting is okay. It's actually good for your health. Don't let it bother you, though.
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Somebody just need to testify to something next to him. 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
1: We are minutes away from the inspirational thought for today. All right, it's coming up right after Zacardi Cortez does this one. It's called Working on Me.

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1: So Cardi Cortez, his latest is called Working On Me. Ed Long is here with you. Pastor Mike Jr. coming up. John P. Key, Jesus Is Real, and more. Just give me a few, okay? All right, time now for your inspirational thought for today. Let's think about this. All right, you ready? All right, don't let a hard moment convince you that you're having a bad life. Keep moving. Better days can be closer than you think. Okay, so think about that.
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2: Thank you, God, for giving us our identity in you. 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

0: Hallelujah, 105.1. Captain Jones, Praise On Go. What we got coming up for you? Oh, yeah, Donna Lawrence and them, Encourage Yourself. Also, Dorothy Norwood, Somehow I Made It. Yeah, Dorothy Norwood, man, where is she? How's she doing? I wonder. Also, Ted and Sherry, You've Been So Faithful, and more of your favorites. They are only minutes away.
1: 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I'm listening. Everything's so good.
2: I'm Bree Wood with BIN News Now. A Brooklyn-born man is back in the United States after spending a decade on the run. Authorities say Dawood Ansari helped raise money and recruit for terrorist organizations, including ISIS. Assistant Director of the New York FBI, James Barnicle.
3: This FBI does not forget those who support terrorist organizations and skirt justice by fleeing the country.
2: He was arrested in Georgia last month and could face up to 35 years in prison if convicted. Mississippi's College Board will pay $330,000 to settle a sex discrimination lawsuit filed by former Jackson State University administrator Deborah Mays Jackson. Under the agreement, the board admits no wrongdoing and Mays Jackson will not seek future employment at board-governed public universities. And Angela Stribling, a pioneering BET personality and longtime broadcast journalist, has died at the age of 58. The news was announced by former BET colleague Ed Gordon, who remembered Stribling as a friend and trailblazer. Get BIN News Now on demand 24/7 on the iHeartRadio app.
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1: You know, one thing I always keep in mind, that rest is productive too.
0: Mm-hmm. You got to do it.
1: Mm-hmm. Here's Kirk Franklin featuring Karen Clark Sheard. It's called Thank You for Everything. I just want to say.

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1: That's Kirk Franklin right there. It's called Thank You for Everything. He put Karen Clark Sheard on there. He should have let her have a bigger part on there. I'm just saying. Dottie Peoples is coming up. Sincere is coming up, too. That's going to do it for me, Ed Long in the Sanctuary. I do appreciate you being here with me. Open your Bible, open it prayerfully, read it carefully, and receive it joyfully. Take care. God bless.
2: You're in the Sanctuary with Ed Long.
3: I'm Bree Wood with BIN News Now. Florida Attorney General James F. Meyer says 20 people are facing charges following a statewide election integrity investigation.
4: Don't let anybody tell you out there that election fraud does not happen. It does.
3: Officials allege 16 non-citizens illegally registered and voted while four convicted felons cast ballots before completing their sentences. Former President Barack Obama says the federal government is much less corrupt than it once was. Speaking on his new A Great Book with Barack Obama podcast, Obama said corruption involving bribery, patronage, and political favors is less common today than in previous eras. And a woman who accused Jay-Z, whose legal name is Sean Carter, of sexual assault has formally recanted her allegations. In a legal declaration filed in New York, she stated that her claims were false and said she never has met or spoken with him. Get BIN News Now, on demand, 24/7, on the iHeartRadio app.
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1: 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Right now, it sounds of blackness.
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0: Yes, it's a marvelous Monday. It's family day on the party. Your early morning praise party with me, your girl, Sherry Mackey, and I'm excited. I got my family in the studio with me on today. Y'all, this man of God needs no introduction. He really doesn't, but since he in the studio, Mr. Dale Lawrence.
1: What's up, Sherry?
0: Oh, I'm so glad to have you in the studio with me, Dale. Oh, my goodness.
1: Man. I'm here. I'm back in the city. I'm back outside. What's happening?
0: I love it, baby. The family is back together again. Don't play with it. Listen, it's a marvelous Monday. It's family day, which means we've got all kind of great things in store for the family on today. Hey, well, of course, you know, we're going to talk a little bit about Monday Night Football. Depending on the Cowboys, I'm just saying. Also, we celebrate family. We're going to go to God in prayer. We're going to celebrate your birthdays, your wedding anniversaries. We're going to get happy with your testimonies when you call 844-885-9425. And of course, in entertainment news, we're catching up with Mr. Dale because you've got some great things in store.
1: Yeah.
0: You got new things on the horizon.
1: Sure enough.
0: Baby, listen, we're going to let Dale pray today too. Mm-hmm. Dale's going to test your biblical knowledge with the Bible Challenge question of the day. We'll take a reflection of today in African-American history. I call it Black Facts. We got today's word, your Bible experience, and hot topics. Dale is hot topics. Stop playing with it. Then we got a little Sherryism, a little wisdom we've learned along the way. What we have is a party on the radio with you in mind, with me, your girl, Sherry Mackey, and
1: Mr. Dale.
0: Don't play with it.
2: 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The family of Elijah Gibson has been awarded nearly $897 million after the then 8-year-old suffered severe injuries in a 2023 school bus field trip crash in Auburn Hills, Michigan. Attorney John Marco.
3: The professional driver who was supposed to be driving was at his bachelor party.
2: Another child, Lavelle McGee, was awarded $32.7 million. And again, a Philadelphia teacher and activist has admitted she falsely claimed to be Black, Palestinian, and Tunisian for years. Gam publicly apologized, saying she is a white woman and acknowledging that she misled friends, colleagues, and community organizations about her identity. And Tesla is facing trial in California over allegations that Black workers were subjected to racial harassment, unequal pay, and discriminatory treatment at the company's Fremont factory. State officials allege the misconduct was widespread, while Tesla denies wrongdoing. Get BIN News Now on demand 24/7 on the iHeartRadio app.
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0: Hallelujah 105.1, Birmingham's Inspiration Station. Praising on a marvelous Monday, a family day on the party. Your early morning praise party with me, your girl, Sherry Mackey.
1: And Mr. Dale.
0: Dale, yeah, yeah. Mr. Dale, hanging out in the studio. Don't play with it. Of course, today is family day, but today the family watches football. Monday night football. Who's playing tonight, Dale?
1: Tonight we got them Philly Eagles playing them Chi-Town Bears. Who you got?
0: I'm going to go for the Bears. Listen, I don't want either one of them to win. I'm a Cowboys fan. But somebody got to win.
1: Come on now.
0: I got folk and friends in
1: Chi-Town.
0: They
1: Chi-Town. You know what? I got people in Chi-Town too. Yes. So I'm with you on the
0: Bears. I'm going with them Bears. I don't know nobody in Philly.
1: So yes, Chi-Town.
0: I know folk in Philly too. So they're going to be like, Sherry.
1: We got a problem.
0: But I got family in Chicago, though.
1: There it is.
0: There you go.
1: You gotta go with family on family day.
0: There you go.
1: Yes.
0: You know what? I like the way you brought that thing full circle to get me out of trouble. They're actually playing at Soldier Field in Chicago, 7:15 on ESPN and ABC. So y'all want to check out a little Monday night football, make sure you check out Philadelphia Eagles taking on the Chicago Bears. It's your early morning praise party. I am Sherry Mackey.
1: And I am Mr. Dale.
0: Let's open them phone lines, 844-885-9425. If you or somebody you know or love is celebrating a wedding anniversary or a birthday, 844-885-9425.
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0: Virginia 105.1, Birmingham's Inspiration Station. Praising on a marvelous Monday, a family day on the party. Your early morning praise party with me, your girl, Sherry Mackey.
1: And Mr. Dale.
0: Dale, yeah, yeah. Mr. Dale, hanging out in the studio. Don't play with it. Of course, today is family day, but today the family watches football, Monday night football. Who's playing tonight, Dale?
1: Tonight we got them Philly Eagles playing them Chi-Town Bears. Who you got?
0: I'm going to go for the Bears. Listen, I don't want either one of them to win. I'm a Cowboys fan. But somebody got to win.
1: Come on now.
0: I got folk and friends in Chi-Town.
1: You know what? I got people in Chi-Town too. Yeah, so I'm with you on the Bears.
0: I'm going with them Bears. I don't know nobody
1: in Philly. So yes, Chi-Town.
0: I know folk in Philly too. So they're going to be like, Sherry.
1: We got a problem.
0: But I got family in Chicago, though.
1: There it is.
0: There you go.
1: You got to go with family on family day.
0: There you go.
1: Yes.
0: You know what? I like the way you brought that thing full circle to get me out of trouble.
1: They're
0: actually playing at Soldier Field in Chicago, 7:15 on ESPN and ABC. So y'all want to check out a little Monday night football, make sure you check out Philadelphia Eagles taking on the Chicago Bears. It's your early morning praise party. I am Sherry Mackey.
1: And I am Mr. Dale.
0: Let's open them phone lines, 844-885-9425. 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
2: I'm Bree Wood with BIN News Now. Attorney General Todd Blanche is defending President Trump's restrictions on certain news outlets' White House access.
3: What the president has said is that he is sick and tired of certain media outlets just refusing to report accurate news.
2: Speaking on ABC's This Week, Blanche said access to the White House is a privilege, not a right, after a federal judge ordered the administration to temporarily restore access for affected organizations. A group of job seekers is seeking class action status in a lawsuit against Workday, alleging its AI-powered hiring tools discriminate against Black applicants and other protected groups. The company denied wrongdoing, saying its technology evaluates qualifications, not race or other personal characteristics. And a Georgia community is mourning the loss of 4-year-old Jade Wooten, who was found unresponsive in a water-filled container at her family's home in Macon. The Bibb County Sheriff's Office is investigating. Get BIN News Now on demand 24/7 on the iHeartRadio app.
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1: It's time to get happy on your early morning praise party with me, your girl, Sherry Mackey. We get excited, we get happy when you share what God has already done in your life with your testimony. 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What are you happy about?
2: I am 37, and I have a testimony how good God has been in my life, how far that he has brought me. As I look back over my life and see how he has brought me and changed me today to be the woman of God that I am today, I have nothing but praise to give the Most High God. As a young lady, I used to drink. I used to go out club, and I used to hang around with the wrong crowd.

0: I'm a Sunday school teacher at Epps Church of God in Christ in Epps, Louisiana. Pastor by my amazing pastor, Pastor Hedman. I love ministering to the young kids. I have a lot more things that I'm doing with other churches, being a teacher to young kids as well. So I just want to be a testimony. I'm blessed that God is using me to minister to other young kids, to let them know the world of sin, that is not living. When you finally live for God and worship God, baby, this is a whole other life. You can enjoy life and peace, happiness, true love. You can understand what love really is. You can love yourself more in this ministry. So I'm just really grateful.
1: Come on, Jesus. 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That's 844-885-9425. It's your early morning praise party. I am Sherry Mackey. Good morning.

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1: For Temper Beasley, there's your requested music for Pastor Shirley Caesar and Anthony Hamilton. It's all right. It's okay. You're inside the party, your early morning praise party with me, your girl, Sherry Mackey, and Mr. Dale. So, Dale, I want you to lead us in prayer coming up in about 9 minutes. We got your birthday and anniversary shouts on the

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1: Good morning, good morning, good morning. I am Sherry Mackey along with Mr. Dale, and it is time for us to go to God in prayer. And as always, we invite you to join along with us in prayer. Dale, you're a pastor. You're not just a hip-hop artist. You're not just Grammy and Stellar and Dove. You know, you are a man of God. Would you lead us in prayer today?
2: I sure will, yes. Father in heaven, we thank you for waking us up this morning. We thank you for being the great God that you are. And as we begin our week, God, I pray that from our hearts that we manifest every dream, every vision, everything that we want to accomplish this week with our mouths based on the word of God. And we speak and command our week to be a peaceful week, a productive week, and a prosperous week. All these things, Father, we ask in your name. Amen, amen, and amen.
3: I'm Bree Wood with BIN News Now. President Trump said he's aware of the arrests of five men near RAF Fairford, a British air base used by U.S. military.
4: The arrest in the U.K. was fantastic. They were looking to do big damage to our port.
3: British police say the suspects were taken into custody on terrorism explosives-related suspicions after reports of suspicious vehicles approaching the base. Jackson County, Mississippi District Attorney Angela Myers McIlrath is defending the investigation into the death of Nolan Wells. The prosecutor says cell phone surveillance and GPS evidence were presented to a grand jury, which declined to issue any charges despite new claims from attorney Ben Crump's team about deleted data on Wells' phone. And the Obama Presidential Center says more than 175,000 people have visited the museum and special events since opening in Chicago in June. The Obama Foundation says visitors have come from all 50 states and 39 countries. Get BIN News Now on demand 24/7 on the iHeartRadio app.
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1: And that singing, show enough singing, Tina Humes, happy birthday. 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
2: This is Janet Taylor Kaiser. I would like to wish Miss Mariah Harris and Miss Janaya Phillips a happy birthday on today. Happy birthday, ladies.
3: Good morning. I want to send a very special birthday wish out to Priscilla Bradley in Chicago. This is my son's godmama. Happy birthday, Pat, from Freddie and CJ. We love you.
4: 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We would like to wish a special happy birthday to our niece, Shaniqua Wilkerson, listening in Clarksville, Tennessee. And a special happy 8th birthday to Skylar Blanton from the entire Hughes family. And holy faith.
5: 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I want to give a big birthday shout out to my cousin Joanne Marini. May the Lord God continue to bless you real good, and to my dear friend Deanna Allen.
6: Good morning, Sherry. I would like to wish my niece Mary Home, Pam Walsh, Mr. Renaz Stanley happy wedding anniversary. 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
7: Hi, my name is Penny Fisher. I'd like to say happy birthday to Dr. Shamika Banja Hill, Mariah Richmond, Rachel Leach, Kenya Dalton, Sierra Spaulding, Clifton Purnell II, Earl White, Linda Turner, and Marianne Hughes Goldsberry.
1: Of course, you guys are celebrities. Dale, what celebrities we got celebrating with them?
0: Man, we got my man Joe Torre. He's 61 years old from Poetic Justice, one of my favorite movies, and Def Comedy Jam.
1: He is hilarious, and he's really, really, really nice. And rapper Jay-Z, he is 49.
0: Jay-Z, the snowman.
1: Happy birthday, happy anniversary to everybody celebrating. It's your early morning praise party. I am Sherry Mackey.
0: And I am the neighborhood hope dealer, Mr. Dale.
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0: Hallelujah 105.1. It's time to get happy. We get happy when you share your testimonies at 844-885-9425. That's 844-885-9425. You call and you share about the goodness of God in your life and what he's already brought you from. That will encourage somebody else that if he did it for you, he can do it for them or their loved ones. You've been sitting on this testimony. Well, now it's time to share. 844-885-9425. What are you happy about?
1: Oh, I'm so happy that he blessed me to get off drugs.
0: Come on, Jesus.
1: Get off drugs. I got my kids went foster care. I got my kids back. I have been off drugs for about 10 years or more.
0: Wow, I'm so proud of you.
1: I got my kids back.
0: Yeah.
1: I got my kids back. I now have a great job, and he blessed me and my daughter with cars. He blessed my credit for me to get my credit to where I got me a car and my daughter a car.
0: Come on, Jesus. I'm so proud of you. Congratulations. God is so amazing. Thank you for sharing your testimony.
1: Thank you.
0: Come on, Jesus. God is a deliverer. And if he did it for her, he can do it for you. Come on, y'all. Let's praise him. From you as well. Pick up the phone right now and call 844-885-9425. Share your testimony. 844-885-9425. It's your early morning praise party. I am Sherry Mackey. Good morning.
2: I'm Bree Wood with BIN News Now. Florida's minimum wage increases to $15 an hour on Wednesday, marking the final step of a voter-approved plan passed in 2020.
3: We have a long way to go, but it'll help. We just need to start talking about living wages.
2: Some advocates say the new rate still falls short of what many workers need to make ends meet. McKenna West, the black surrogate mother from Alaska, has lost her latest bid for custody of a baby born with a serious heart condition after she refused to end the pregnancy as requested. The U.S. Supreme Court declined to hear the case, leaving Omar Ahmed and Nasheen Gilkar as the child's legal parents. And the Trump administration is ending a federal policy used to investigate racial disparities in schools. The U.S. Department of Education says Title VI applies only to intentional discrimination, while critics argue the change will make it harder to address unequal outcomes affecting black students and other minority groups. Get BIN News Now on demand 24/7 on the iHeartRadio app.
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1: Well, you know, if it's happening anywhere in the world, it is happening on the party. It's your early morning praise party with me, your girl, Sherry Mackey, and my special guest co-host on today, Mr. Dale. What's up, Dale? Thank you for hanging out, y'all. He's literally in the studio hanging out with me on today. A Grammy Award winner.
2: Yes.
1: Dove nominated. Yes. Come on.
2: And listen. Stella.
1: Yes. Don't play with it. Come on. Don't play with it. Dale, you are back
2: I'm back.
1: True fashion.
2: Yes.
1: I'm talking about you ain't holding nothing back.
2: Mm-mm.
1: Born and raised in my hometown, Memphis, Tennessee. Come on.
2: 901.
1: You're back with a brand new album. Talk to me about The Purge.
2: The Purge is a part of this 7-year period where I lost some of the most important people in my life back to back, Sherry. It was absolutely the darkest time of my life. It kicked off with me losing my pastor. The next year, I lost my father. The year after that, my mother was diagnosed with cancer. The year after that, Gangsta Boo died. And then the period closed with my sister dying. So I was very depressed. I was in a dark stage, in a dark area. At the time, I was retired. I retired in 2020 from the music, but I have always known that music has been therapeutic for me, and I think a part of me purging out the pain was to come back out and do the album PTSD, which I dropped last year, and this is part two of PTSD.
1: And tell her what PTSD stands for.
2: Prior to self-destruction.
1: Come on.
2: I wanted to play off, of course, post-traumatic stress disorder, but really deal with mental health, especially in Christianity.
1: Yeah.
2: Especially with men, because I don't feel like it's talked about enough. And it was just something that I felt that God wanted me to do, and it was something that I needed to do for myself to come out of that dark period. And The Purge is the other side of it. So if PTSD represents the dark that I was in, The Purge represents the light. So that's why I say, tell the devil I'm alive and I'm outside.
1: Come on.
2: What he meant for evil. You know what I'm saying?
1: Yeah.
2: God meant it for good. So it's a celebratory album, and I'm excited about it. It features a verse from my sister, Gangsta Boo, and Chad, my boy, you know Fro. And of course, my brother, Canton Jones. I'm excited about it. I've been hearing nothing but great news about it from fans and DMs and emails. So I'm alive and I'm outside. I'm feeling good.
1: Hey, if you love Christian hip hop like I do, I need you to get out and get this brand new album.
2: Yes.
1: The Purge is available everywhere music is sold. Mr. Dale, baby, he back outside. Come on. I love that. And for people who are just been under a rock and have no idea, Mr. Dale, you first made your mark in the 90s as an affiliate artist with 3-6 Mafia.
2: Oh, yeah, definitely. Shout out to DJ Paul and Juicy J and Project Pat and Lil Chad and just everyone who was a part of my schooling in music. And God snatched me up, man. He snatched me up, changed my life, and now everything is full circle because it's such a blessing to see Project Pat now in ministry and him and Juicy J being on Jimmy Kimmel doing a Yes Lord. I mean, it's just, it's absolutely amazing, man. Just the what God is doing with all of us. So I'm just excited to be a part of that history and then blazing my own trail in the gospel music industry with being one of the pioneers of Christian hip hop. Definitely coming out of Memphis.
1: And you are certainly a pioneer. Yeah. And I'm so proud of you.
2: Thank you, man. I'm talking about using
1: hip hop to edify Christ and to glorify God. Baby, if y'all saw how my children acted when they were younger, when Dale came, I'm talking about it was wild.
2: Yeah. It was a movie.
1: And you still bring that same energy.
2: It was a movie. Yeah, I still bring it.
1: Still bringing the energy. Hey, he's my co-host on today. He's the one. He's the only Mr. Dale.

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1: 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You're inside the party, your early morning praise party with me, your girl, Sherry Mackey, and my special guest co-host, Mr. Dale. Stick and stay. We're going to test your biblical knowledge with a Bible challenge question of the day. It's for everybody in less than 8 minutes. You know.

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2: The power of life and death lies within our words. I encourage you to be mindful of your words. 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
1: It's your early morning praise party. I am Sherry, Mackie, and family. You know what we do this time of the day? We test your biblical knowledge with a Bible challenge question of the day. It's open for everybody, everybody. And so I'm going to invite my co-host, Mr. Dale, to ask the Bible challenge question of the day. And of course, since you are music, come on, don't play with it. Let's go from the category music is ministry. What question you got for the people today?
2: Well, all right, Sherry, here's what we got. Who led the Israelites in singing and praising God after they crossed the Red Sea? Now, we're going to make this multiple choice.
1: All right, what you got? What you got? I like that.
2: Yeah, is it A, David, B, Moses and Miriam, C, Joshua, or D, Aaron?
1: Ask the question one more time.
2: Who led the Israelites in singing and praising God after they crossed the Red Sea?
1: And what were those choices?
2: A, David.
1: Okay.
2: B, Moses and Miriam.
1: Uh-huh.
2: C, Joshua. Or D, Aaron.
1: All right, y'all. That's your Bible challenge question of the day. I got to look it up myself. It's your early morning praise party. I am Sherry Mackie.
2: And I am Mr. Dale.
3: I'm Bree Wood with BIN News Now. The family of Elijah Gibson has been awarded nearly $897 million after the then 8-year-old suffered severe injuries in a 2023 school bus field trip crash in Auburn Hills, Michigan. Attorney John Marco.
4: The professional driver who was supposed to be driving was at his bachelor party.
3: Another child, Lavelle McGee, was awarded $32.7 million. Hannah Gann, a Philadelphia teacher and activist, has admitted she falsely claimed to be Black, Palestinian, and Tunisian for years. Gann publicly apologized, saying she is a white woman, and acknowledging that she misled friends, colleagues, and community organizations about her identity. And Tesla is facing trial in California over allegations that Black workers were subjected to racial harassment, unequal pay, and discriminatory treatment at the company's Fremont factory. State officials allege the misconduct was widespread, while Tesla denies wrongdoing. Get BIN News Now on demand 24/7 on the iHeartRadio app.
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1: Praising on a marvelous Monday, a family day of the party. 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
2: Mr. Dale.
1: Don't play with it.
2: Yeah.
1: Now it's time to give the family the answer to the Bible challenge question of the day. And this was open for everybody.
2: Everybody.
1: From the category Music is Ministry, what was that question again, Dale?
2: The question was, who led the Israelites in singing and praising God after they crossed the Red Sea?
1: And you gave us multiple choice.
2: I sure did. I said A, was it David? B, was it Moses and Miriam? C, was it Joshua? Or D, was it Aaron?
1: Well, if you said it was
2: B, M&M's.
1: Moses and Miriam, the M&M's.
2: My favorite is almond. Send all M&M's packages to Memphis.
1: To Mr. Dale. The M&M's.
2: Yes,
1: almonds.
2: The M&M's. Don't play with it.
1: Moses and Miriam. You guys can read about that in Exodus 15:1. And then go on down to 20 through 21. After God delivered the Israelites from the Egyptians and brought them safely through the Red Sea, Moses and the Israelites sang a song of praise to the Lord. Yeah, Miriam, the prophetess and sister of Aaron, led the women with tambourines and as they had a whole praise party, Dale.
2: Yes, it was a straight praise party.
1: It was a straight praise party.
2: And it looked like it was Koji because they had tambourines.
1: I love it. They had a Holy Ghost party with
2: the
1: tambourines.
2: Man, come on now, with them tambourines, baby.
1: I love it. That's your Bible challenge question and answer on the party. Your early morning praise party with me, your girl, Sherry Mackey.
2: And Mr. Dale. Word, word,
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1: It's your early morning praise party. I am Sherry Mackey. It is time to roll those calendars back to September 28th in African-American history, in world history. Well, on this date in 1785, abolitionist and author David Walker was born. Walker published his famous essay, Walker's Appeal to the Colored People of the World, on this date in 1829. The essay denounced slavery and called for blacks to mobilize and rise up against it. In 1895, the Foreign Mission Convention of the United States, the American National Baptist Convention, the Baptist National Education Convention, they all merged and established the National Baptist Convention at an Atlanta meeting. In 1961, Ossie Davis opened Pearly Victorious, a farce on Broadway. In 1991, the National Civil Rights Museum opened officially at the Lorraine Motel in Memphis, Tennessee, the site where Dr. Martin Luther King Jr. was assassinated. And if you hadn't gotten by there, baby, you are missing a treat and a blessing. In 2000, tennis legends Venus and Serena Williams won the Olympic gold medal in women's double tennis in Sydney, Australia. With this win, Venus became the only woman to win gold in singles and doubles since 1924. There you have it. That's a look. That's a reflection of today in African American history. And I remind you that if you don't know your history, you won't realize just how powerful you can become. And in some cases, you're doomed to allow it to repeat itself. It's your early morning praise party. I am Sherry Mackey.
2: I'm Bree Wood with BIN News Now. Attorney General Todd Blanche is defending President Trump's restrictions on certain news outlets' White House access.
3: What the president has said is that he is sick and tired of certain media outlets just refusing to report accurate news.
2: Speaking on ABC's This Week, Blanche said access to the White House is a privilege, not a right, after a federal judge ordered the administration to temporarily restore access for affected organizations. A group of job seekers is seeking class action status in a lawsuit against Workday, alleging its AI-powered hiring tools discriminate against black applicants and other protected groups. The company denied wrongdoing, saying its technology evaluates qualifications, not race or other personal characteristics. And a Georgia community is mourning the loss of 4-year-old Jade Wooten, who was found unresponsive in a water-filled container at her family's home in Macon. The Bibb County Sheriff's Office is investigating. Get BIN News Now on demand 24/7 on the iHeartRadio app.
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1: Tiffany Jordan, there's your requested music for Be Grateful. 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Hey, you're inside the party, your early morning praise party with me, your girl, Sherry Mackey. I appreciate when you guys talk back to me on the iHeartRadio app. So thank you for using that little red microphone right now. Jordan Armstrong, my

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1: Mary, Mary, and Kiara Sheard Kelly, the God in me. A few minutes past the 9 o'clock hour, you're inside the party. Your early morning praise party with me, your girl, Sherry Mackey. We're talking more with my co-host, Mr. Dale, coming up in Hot Topics. But in about 8 minutes, we've got today's word. Stop struggling and let God build it.
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1: It's your early morning praise party. I am Sherry Mackey, and it's time right now for today's word. Stop struggling and let God build it. You know, the word of God says in Psalms 127 and 1, unless the Lord builds a house, the builders labor in vain. Have you ever found yourself working so hard to make something happen, yet no matter what you do, nothing seems to change? You pray about it, you think about it, you try to fix it, and sometimes you even lose sleep over it. You're doing everything you know to do, but the situation still isn't moving. Maybe you're trying to change your spouse. Maybe you're working overtime to convince a coworker to respect you. Maybe you're constantly worrying about your children, trying to get

0: can love without losing yourself, and you can wait without believing that God has forgotten you. If God is building your house, let Him establish the foundation. Let Him strengthen what is weak, remove what's unhealthy, and guide you toward what aligns with His purpose. And when He closes a door, trust that His wisdom is greater than your desire to keep it open. Today, release the pressure to make everything happen on your own. 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Stop exhausting yourself trying to build what you've not surrendered to God. Let Him build it, let Him lead it, and let Him establish it. Father God, in the name of Jesus, thank you for reminding us that unless you build the house, our labor is in vain. Lord, forgive us for the times we tried to control what belongs in your hands. Forgive us for allowing frustration and fear and worry to take the place of trust. God, today we surrender our lives, our family, our future, our relationships, and every situation that we cannot fix. Help us to do our part with faithfulness, but to give the wisdom to recognize what we have to release. Lord, we believe you're working even when we can't see the evidence. We trust your timing, your wisdom, and your plan. In Jesus' name. Now, that's your word for today. Take it, apply it to your everyday life, and you continue to be encouraged and inspired. It's your early morning praise party. I am Sherry Mackey.
1: I'm Bree Wood with BIN News Now. The family of Elijah Gibson has been awarded nearly $897 million after the then 8-year-old suffered severe injuries in a 2023 school bus field trip crash in Auburn Hills, Michigan. Attorney John Marco.
2: The professional driver who was supposed to be driving was at his bachelor party.
1: Another child, Lavelle McGee, was awarded $32.7 million. And again, a Philadelphia teacher and activist has admitted she falsely claimed to be Black, Palestinian, and Tunisian for years. Gam publicly apologized, saying she is a white woman and acknowledging that she misled friends, colleagues, and community organizations about her identity. And Tesla is facing trial in California over allegations that Black workers were subjected to racial harassment, unequal pay, and discriminatory treatment at the company's Fremont factory. State officials allege the misconduct was widespread, while Tesla denies wrongdoing. Get BIN News Now on demand 24/7 on the iHeartRadio app.
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3: It's your early morning praise party. I am Sherry Mackey. It's time, y'all, for another look into the Bible experience. And for those of you that like to read along with us, go ahead and open your Bible or your Bible apps to Ephesians chapter 6. Today we're picking up in verse number 13. Ephesians 6 and 13. We're continuing the armor of God.
4: 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In addition to all this, take up the shield of faith, with which you can extinguish all the flaming arrows of the evil one. Take the helmet of salvation and the sword of the Spirit, which is the word of God.
3: All right, family, we're going to pick up right there in the Bible experience on the party. 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Good morning.
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1: It's your early morning praise party. I am Sherry Mackey with my co-host on today, Mr. Dale.
2: Oh, Dale, we here.
1: Now, we've shared earlier on the show how Mr. Dale is back, baby, with new music, with your new album, The Purge. Quick synopsis of The Purge again.
2: The Purge is here. It's about purging from pain, depression, grief, stress, any dark, toxic emotion that you are going through. The Purge is the album that you want to put on. I've heard people tell me it's a good workout album. When you're working out, it's very high energy.
1: Yeah.
2: It's my best work, if I say so myself. It is my best work to date. The Purge is here.
1: The Purge is here. Make sure you guys go everywhere the music is sold and get Mr. Dale's brand new album, The Purge. And talk to me again about who's on The Purge.
2: Man, The Purge features the late, great, legendary Queen of Memphis Gangsta Boo and the other Queen of Memphis Lil Chat. My brother, you know Fro, and none other than my brother, Kenton Jones.
1: Don't play with it. That's going to be hot, hot, hot. It is hot.
2: Yeah,
1: Get the purge. And how do people keep in touch with Mr. Dale?
2: Well, you can follow me on everything, MrDaleMusic.com. That's all across social media and all across all the meta spaces. Mr. Dale Music. Mr. Dale Music on YouTube, on Instagram, on Facebook. 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
1: I love it. I love it. I love it. Now, you go, Dale, from being, and I call him Dale, y'all, Mr. Dale.
2: Yeah,
1: Mr. Dale. Okay. But He my family. I love him. We family. Now, you go from being with the hardcore 3-6 Mafia to choosing God.
2: Yeah.
1: God snatched you out.
2: Yeah.
1: And pastoring.
2: Yeah. Crazy. Wasn't signing up for neither one. Neither one. You know what I'm saying? It was Easter Sunday, 2000. Just came off a tour. It wasn't one of those things where, you know, you hear people, oh, I was at my down and out, or I was at the worst part of my... No, I was flying high, about to record my album. And I got a vision from God. And sitting in church I didn't even hear a message. I just literally heard the voice of God. He gave me a vision and told me everything that I was doing for the enemy to do it for him.
1: Mm.
2: And I said, well, God, if I do this, then this is all I ever wanted to do. So how am I going to do this? How do I do it? And he said, trust me. And I've been trusting him for 26 years.
1: And look at God.
2: So I jumped off the porch right away, began working on the first album, End of the Light, and the rest is history.
1: To see how, I don't even know how to describe you live.
2: Yeah.
1: With the young people, with the not so young people.
2: Yeah.
1: The energy you bring and how you blaze every stage.
2: Wow.
1: Dale, to go from 3-6 Mafia to seeing people lifting their hands, to seeing people worshiping God, to seeing lives changed and impacted.
2: Yeah.
1: What does that mean for you personally?
2: Well, I think every time I get up there, it's passion of the road that I was on.
1: Yeah.
2: And knowing that half of my group died before their time. And just having that praise of, it should have been me, it could have been me, but it wasn't. So every time I have hit that stage in 26 years, that has always been my launching pad. I always think about that. I never get comfortable, you know, with that decision.
1: Yeah.
2: Because I know how fast it could happen, you know, that I could have died in my sin. So, and then I also know my assignment. My assignment is to make the kingdom cool. That was my whole thing, because especially coming from where I come from, the Bible Belt, Memphis, it was so much I had to fight. I had to fight the world and the church. So it was already a battle to begin with, but I knew what God called me to do. I knew who I was, and I was unapologetic about it. And here we are, and thousands of souls and young people that have given their lives to God and even gone into ministry, into Christian hip hop ministry, all because of the decision that I made. You know what I'm saying?
1: Yeah.
2: And signing Kenton Jones and signing Molly Music and just all the other artists that I was able to bless with the opportunity. It's all because of that one yes.
1: Y'all, I'm just in here in awe. Now, he family for me, but I'm still in awe of this man of God every time we get a chance to hang out and what God has done and is doing in his life. I want y'all to get this brand new album today.
2: Yes.
1: Download it everywhere music is sold and available. The Purge, Mr. Dale. That's Hot Topics, baby. Your early morning praise party with me, your girl, Sherry Mackey, and
2: Mr. Dale.
3: I'm Bray Wood with BIN News Now. Attorney General Todd Blanche is defending President Trump's restrictions on certain news outlets' White House access.
4: What the president has said is that he is sick and tired of certain media outlets just refusing to report accurate news.
3: Speaking on ABC's This Week, Blanche said access to the White House is a privilege, not a right, after a federal judge ordered the administration to temporarily restore access for affected organizations. A group of job seekers is seeking class action status in a lawsuit against Workday, alleging its AI-powered hiring tools discriminate against Black applicants and other protected groups. The company denied wrongdoing, saying its technology evaluates qualifications, not race or other personal characteristics. And a Georgia community is mourning the loss of 4-year-old Jade Wooten, who was found unresponsive in a water-filled container at her family's home in Macon. The Bibb County Sheriff's Office is investigating. Get BIN News Now on demand 24/7 on the iHeartRadio app.
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1: All right, family, that's going to do it for me, your girl, Sherry Mackey, and Mr. Dale.
2: Already.
1: But that's okay. You'll be back.
2: You're coming back.
1: Now, yeah. Dale, when I close out the show, I like to give people what I call a little Sherry-ism. A little wisdom.
2: Hit him with that. See, look at you rhyming. Look at how the rhyming anointing is on Sherry.
1: Did you hear that?
2: That her brother is here.
1: Ism with the wisdom. Yeah. I'm on the next album, y'all.
2: Listen. You speaking it, let it be done.
1: I'm just saying, so let it be written, so let it be done.
2: That's it.
1: Dale, I want you to share some wisdom with the people. You are, I know you personally. You are a man of wisdom. Will you share just a little bit of wisdom? What would you say to the people today?
2: Man, it's so much going on in the world. It's so many things happening. I just want people to remember that God is above it all. No matter what name, no matter what comes across your social media feed that will invoke fear, remember that fear always malfunctions faith. And we are not people of fear. For God has not given us a spirit of fear, but of power, love, and a sound mind. So I would say to everyone, no matter what news you hear, do not allow fear in your atmosphere. Always walk in faith. That was
1: Jesus.
2: The download, man. That was God right
1: that
2: there.
1: That was straight from
2: God. I'm not that good.
1: Amen. I was sitting over here about to jump out this chair.
2: Yeah, man. That was God. Thank you, Lord. Thank you, Lord, for that one.
1: Look, that's some Sherry-ism, Dell-ism.
2: Yeah. with the wisdom.
1: With the wisdom. Mm. Hey, Dale, thank you so much
2: again
1: for hanging out. I love you so
2: much. I salute you. So proud of you. Keep doing your thing, man.
1: I appreciate you.
2: Yes,
1: and tell us again the name of the album.
2: The name of the album is The Purge, available any and everywhere you stream, buy, or rent music. Get it.
1: And how do people find you?
2: 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That's Mr. Dale with one L, by the way. People be trying to name me the computer. I wish I had the computer money, but it is MRDEL, simple and plain. Music spelled regular, not none of that hip-hop music with a K or a Z or nothing like that.
1: Y'all go and follow my friend. Get this new music. Support my brother, Mr. Dale. It's your early morning praise party. I am Sherry Mackey.
2: And I am Mr. Dale. Peace and love, everybody.

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Birmingham's Inspiration Station, Hallelujah 105.1. Deemed as the Rose of Gospel, that's Dorinda Clark Cole, and yes, take it back. I mean everything, I'm taking it back. Everything the devil stole from me. Happy Monday to you and yours. I'm Tracy Bethay, glad to be in your company. Got some Canton Jones on the way. Here's music from the Commodores, and Jesus is Love.

0: Hallelujah 105.1.
1: That's music from Mr. Canton Jones with a number one hit. That's Praise on Go. A beautifully blessed Monday to you and yours. I'm Tracy Bethay. So glad to be in your company. It's another day that the Lord has made. Come on, put a smile on your face. We are back at work. Yeah, thank God for employment. Amen. And so we're going to give our very best on our jobs, our careers on today and this week. Yeah. Got a great show to enhance your work day. Yes, yeah, still to come. Music from the Prince of Gospel, John P. Key. Anita Wilson in Speechless is standing by. We'll go back with a classic from Aretha Franklin and Kirk Whalum's Falling in Love with Jesus. That and more on the way.
2: I'm Bree Wood with BIN News Now. The family of Elijah Gibson has been awarded nearly $897 million after the then 8-year-old suffered severe injuries in a 2023 school bus field trip crash in Auburn Hills, Michigan. Attorney John Marco.
3: The professional driver who was supposed to be driving was at his bachelor party.
2: Another child, Lavelle McGee, was awarded $32.7 million. And again, a Philadelphia teacher and activist has admitted she falsely claimed to be Black, Palestinian, and Tunisian for years. Gam publicly apologized, saying she is a white woman and acknowledging that she misled friends, colleagues, and community organizations about her identity. And Tesla is facing trial in California over allegations that Black workers were subjected to racial harassment, unequal pay, and discriminatory treatment at the company's Fremont factory. State officials allege the misconduct was widespread, while Tesla denies wrongdoing. Get BIN News Now on demand 24/7 on the iHeartRadio app.
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1: That's Kirk Whaleman, Falling in Love with Jesus. I tell you, the best thing that ever happened to me. I'm Tracy Bethea, delighted to be in your company. Here's J.J. Harrison with Nothing Else.

0: Hallelujah 105.1. That's music from J.J. Harrison and Youthful Praise. Nothing else but the favor of the Lord and the blessings of the Lord. Yeah, blessings up. I'm Tracy Bethay. Glad to be in your company on this beautiful Monday. Headed over to the Talkback feature on the iHeartRadio app. Who's checking in on today?
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1: 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It was very comforting to listen to Hallelujah. You got me through it and comforted me while I was going through it. Thank you, guys. Appreciate everything you do.
0: Well, God bless you, man of God. 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Yeah. 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
2: I'm Bray Wood with BIN News Now. Attorney General Todd Blanche is defending President Trump's restrictions on certain news outlets' White House access.
3: What the president has said is that he is sick and tired of certain media outlets just refusing to report accurate news.
2: Speaking on ABC's This Week, Blanche said access to the White House is a privilege, not a right, after a federal judge ordered the administration to temporarily restore access for affected organizations. A group of job seekers is seeking class action status in a lawsuit against Workday, alleging its AI-powered hiring tools discriminate against Black applicants and other protected groups. The company denied wrongdoing, saying its technology evaluates qualifications, not race or other personal characteristics. And a Georgia community is mourning the loss of 4-year-old Jade Wooten, who was found unresponsive in a water-filled container at her family's home in Macon. The Bibb County Sheriff's Office is investigating. Get BIN News Now on demand 24/7 on the iHeartRadio app.
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1: Can I get just one witness? I know you got your praise on that one when you just think about it. And you still have the residue from yesterday's Sunday service on you when you just think about how good God is. And you don't look like what you've been through. That's worth a praise right there. I'm Tracy Bethay, glad to be in your company. Still to come, Fred Hammond and Love Never Fails. Here's Evelyn Turntine AG and Work It Out.
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1: Put your hands on. Hands on. I bet you won't put your hands on it.

0: Jones had committed a crime connected to his death. The grand jury noted that the case could be reviewed again if new evidence suggests Wells' death was not an accident. We're praying for the parents, friends, family of Nolan Wells. As his parents say, listen, we will continue seeking answers. On the way, we've got more of your favorite gospel hits still to come. Kirk Franklin, got some J.J. Harrison on the way. Joe, When I Pray, and Kenny Lewis with God Did It.
1: I'm Bree Wood with BIN News Now. President Trump said he's aware of the arrest of five men near RAF Fairford, a British air base used by U.S. military.
2: The arrest in the U.K. was fantastic. They were looking to do big damage to our port.
1: British police say the suspects were taken into custody on terrorism explosives-related suspicions after reports of suspicious vehicles approaching the base. Jackson County, Mississippi District Attorney Angela Myers McIlrath is defending the investigation into the death of Nolan Wells. The prosecutor says cell phone surveillance and GPS evidence were presented to a grand jury, which declined to issue any charges despite new claims from attorney Ben Crump's team about deleted data on Wells' phone. And the Obama Presidential Center says more than 175,000 people have visited the museum and special events since opening in Chicago in June. The Obama Foundation says visitors have come from all 50 states and 39 countries. 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
12: Book of Revelation, chapter 7, verses 16 and 17. Yes, sir. They shall hunger no more, neither shall they thirst

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Hey, it's Tracy Bethay. Headed down 280? 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
1: Well, she recently blessed us during the Stella Awards. That's Yolanda Adams. And yeah, Lord, to your will and your way. I'm Tracy Bethea. Glad to be in your company. It's Kenny Lewis and God did it.

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1: That's music from Kenny Lewis and One Voice, and my God did it. He was the one that turned it around. He was the one that worked it out. Yes, he did. My God did it. I can't take the credit. All I'm going to take the credit for is praising him and thanking him. I know that's right. How you doing on this wonderful Monday? Yeah, I hope your work week is starting off quite right. Got more of your favorite gospel hits standing by. Yes. Up next hour, music coming up from Dietrich Haddon, Reuben Studdard, and Mary Mary. That's why I love them like I do. That's for you, Minister Stacy Mayfield. Daryl Pedersen's Strength and Praise is on the way. Also, music coming up from P.J. Morton.
2: I'm Bree Wood with BIN News Now. UN Ambassador Mike Waltz is defending President Trump's rejection of an Iranian proposal tied to reopening the Strait of Hormuz.
3: Just the president's just not confident that the Iranians are coming in good faith, and that will truly negotiate the end of their nuclear program.
2: Speaking on CNN's State of the Union, Waltz said Iran is seeking sanctions, relief, and access to frozen assets. Detective Samuel Dukes testified that investigators believe black woman Tasia Fortune was killed elsewhere and her body was later staged to look like a hanging in West Jackson, Mississippi. The testimony came as murder charges proceed against Jarquez Ratliff and two other suspects in the case. And Kendrick Lamar is making history with the Grand National Tour. New touring data shows Lamar's Mexico City concert became the highest grossing and most attended show of his career, helping him surpass $390 million in tour revenue and set a new record for the highest grossing year ever by a rapper. Get BIN News Now on demand 24/7 on the iHeartRadio app.
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Hey, that's Dietrich Haddon, Ruben Studdard, and Mary Mary. That's why I love them like I do. I'm Tracy Mathay. Glad to be in your company. PJ Morton is standing by. Here's Daryl Pedersen, Strength and Praise with Yes, Lord.

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1: That's music from PJ Morton. I tell you, it was a mercy that you freely bestowed upon us. We thank you, God, for your mercy. I'm Tracy Bethay, headed over to the Talkback feature. Who's checking in on today?
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3: I'm Bree Wood with BIN News Now. President Trump said he's aware of the arrest of five men near RAF Fairford, a British air base used by U.S. military.
4: The arrest in the U.K. was fantastic. They were looking to do big damage to our fort.
3: British police say the suspects were taken into custody on terrorism explosives-related suspicions after reports of suspicious vehicles approaching the base. Jackson County, Mississippi District Attorney Angela Myers McIlrath is defending the investigation into the death of Nolan Wells. The prosecutor says cell phone surveillance and GPS evidence were presented to a grand jury, which declined to issue any charges despite new claims from attorney Ben Crump's team about deleted data on Wells' phone. And the Obama Presidential Center says more than 175,000 people have visited the museum and special events since opening in Chicago in June. The Obama Foundation says visitors have come from all 50 states and 39 countries. Get BIN News Now on demand 24/7 on the iHeartRadio app.
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Hallelujah 105.1, Birmingham's Inspiration Station. I believe Isaiah's got some new music on the way. I know we love this one. Everything, yes, it will. It will be all right. I'm Tracy Bethay, glad to be in your company. It's the latest single from Corinne Hawthorne, and I must be God's favorite.

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1: 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Oh, it's time for the gospel truth in gospel news, honey, with two-time Stellar Award winner, Tracy Bethay.
2: Today in the gospel truth and gospel news, honey, get ready for the ministers of music. Yes, Patrick Lundy and the Ministers of Music are from the Washington, D.C. metro area, and they consist of ministers of music, choir directors, soloists, musicians, and music educators. Dr. Lundy formed this ministry back in 1994, and they have been part of many prestigious events from the White House, Kennedy Honors, and President Barack Obama's inaugural celebration. The choir continues to strive year after year, bringing hit after hit. And they've got a new single titled, Hold On. Well, I can't wait for this to hit the streets. Come on here. Congratulations, Patrick Lundy and the Ministers of Music. Their new single, Hold On. I'm Tracy Bethay, and that's a look at the Gospel Truth and Gospel News, honey.
3: I'm Bree Wood with BIN News Now. Florida's minimum wage increases to $15 an hour on Wednesday, marking the final step of a voter-approved plan passed in 2020.
4: We have a long way to go, but it'll help. We just need to start talking about living wages.
3: Some advocates say the new rate still falls short of what many workers need to make ends meet. McKenna West, the black surrogate mother from Alaska, has lost her latest bid for custody of a baby born with a serious heart condition after she refused to end the pregnancy as requested. The U.S. Supreme Court declined to hear the case, leaving Omar Ahmed and Nasheen Gilkar as the child's legal parents. And the Trump administration is ending a federal policy used to investigate racial disparities in schools. The U.S. Department of Education says Title VI applies only to intentional discrimination, while critics argue the change will make it harder to address unequal outcomes affecting black students and other minority groups. Get BIN News Now on demand 24/7 on the iHeartRadio app.
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1: It's Erica Campbell, and I love God. I'm Tracy Bethay, glad to be in your company, and we would love some new music from Erica Campbell along with her sister Tina Campbell, better known as Mary Mary. I think we might get something at the top of 2027, y'all. We're praying hard, right? Come on, saints, we need to pray. I'm Tracy Bethay. We've got your birthdays and more on the way. Here's Fred Hammond, a classic, and let the praise begin.

0: 105.1 Hallelujah FM, Birmingham's inspiration station. It's Ty Tribbett and Holy You. I'm Tracy Bethay. So glad to be in your company on this beautiful Monday. We've got some birthdays to celebrate on this 28th day of September. Happy birthday to Damaris Crawford, powerful woman of God. Blessings to you. Pastor Stacy Spencer of a New Direction Christian Church, happy birthday to you. Tina Humes is celebrating on today, along with Brittany Stewart, Barbara Mitchell, happy birthday. Rita Griffin is celebrating on today, along with Shantae Williams. Carl Allen, happy birthday to you. And also, happy birthday to Charlene Jones. And maybe you've got a birthday or an anniversary on today. Listen, we just want to say blessings to you.
1: I'm Bree Wood with BIN News Now. Recovery efforts are underway across Long Island, New York, as a powerful nor'easter moves out of the region.
2: There's still ponding on the road. There's still water on the road. There's fallen branches on the road. Take your time. Don't rush. And beware of hazards on the road.
1: That's Nassau County Executive Bruce Blakeman, who is warning residents the threat isn't over, with thousands still without power and flooding, downed trees, and storm damage reported. Jurors are set to resume deliberations in the federal bribery trial of Trayon White after more than 7 hours of discussion. The panel asked whether accepting money without taking official action would qualify as bribery, and the judge said it would not. White has pleaded not guilty. And the Golden State Warriors are keeping franchise icon Steph Curry in the Bay Area longer. ESPN reports Curry has agreed to a 2-year, $116 million extension that includes a player option for the 2028-29 season. 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
1: It's music from Fresh Star Worship. Song says, "You are." I'm Tracy Bethay, delighted to be in your company on this beautiful Monday. 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
3: I'm Bree Wood with BIN News Now. Florida's minimum wage increases to $15 an hour on Wednesday, marking the final step of a voter-approved plan passed in 2020.
4: We have a long way to go, but it'll help. We just need to start talking about living wages.
3: Some advocates say the new rate still falls short of what many workers need to make ends meet. McKenna West, the black surrogate mother from Alaska, has lost her latest bid for custody of a baby born with a serious heart condition after she refused to end the pregnancy as requested. The U.S. Supreme Court declined to hear the case, leaving Omar Ahmed and Nasheen Gilkar as the child's legal parents. And the Trump administration is ending a federal policy used to investigate racial disparities in schools. The U.S. Department of Education says Title VI applies only to intentional discrimination, while critics argue the change will make it harder to address unequal outcomes affecting black students and other minority groups. Get BIN News Now on demand 24/7 on the iHeartRadio app.
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That's Hezekiah Walker and friends with I'll Make It. I think I'm going to make it anyhow. I'm Tracy Bethay, glad to be in your company. Anthony Brown and Group Therapy and Always Be Good is standing by. It's Doc McKenzie in the highlights and come on, boy.

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1: That's Anthony Brown and Group Therapy, and always be good. I'm Tracy Bethay, glad to be in your company. Have you seen the little Waymo robo-taxi drivers that they don't have a driver in the driver's seat? Yeah, it drives itself. Yeah, there's a new video that shows a woman who comes across one of these Waymo robo-taxi driving machines, and it actually maneuvers her off the road and runs into a Denver farmer's market on a closed road. It happened the other Sunday morning. 160 vendors were setting up at the South Pearl Street Farmers Market when the self-driving, humanless, in the front seat, behind the wheel car came through. Now, the event's production director said that there was a road closed sign on one side of the street, but on the other side was still open to vendor traffic during setup, and the Waymo car followed the vehicle past the sign. Thank God no one was hurt. But the incident does bring up the safety concerns surrounding the company and these cars. I saw one, and I was actually driving in, where was I? In Dallas. And one came up on me, scared me, because I'm looking for a head. And I'm like, oh, gotta remind myself, you know. Oh my goodness. And I've seen them out in LA as well. And so, yeah, but this one, you apparently couldn't read the sign. Well, look, it couldn't, you know. So, yeah. Come on now. Whew, my goodness. Yeah. Are we doing too much? Robo-taxi just drove through. Lord have mercy, Jesus. Be mindful and be careful. That's all I can say. Be mindful and definitely be careful. Stay close. Got some Fred Hammond, Billy Rivers, and Howard Hewitt coming up.
2: I'm Amber Payton with BIN News Now. United Nations Ambassador Mike Waltz is defending President Trump's rejection of Iran's proposal to reopen the Strait of Hormuz.
3: They were asking for everything up front.
2: Waltz says Iran demanded sanctions relief and access to frozen assets, while President Trump remains doubtful Tehran is negotiating in good faith over its nuclear program. Jackson County, Mississippi DA Angel Myers McAlrath is standing by her handling of the Nolan Wells case after new cell phone findings. Black civil rights attorney Ben Crum says deleted Snapchat data was found, but McAlrath says it came from other users and did not show someone accessed Wells' phone. And President Trump is criticizing former President Barack Obama over comments suggesting governments would perform better if women were in charge. Trump called the idea ridiculous, saying while he loves and respects women, he does not believe gender determines whether someone can effectively lead a country. Get BIN News Now on demand 24/7 on the iHeartRadio app.
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1: It's Corinne Hawthorne and Won't He Do It? 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
2: We are definitely a work in progress. Oh, yes. Put up that sign. God is, he's working on us. And we thank you, Lord, for never giving up on us to continue to work on us. That's the Cardi Cortez. I'm Tracy Bethea, and I want to thank you so much for hanging out with me on this beautiful Monday. I pray that something was said or played to uplift your spirits, keep you happy and smiling just to make it through this day. Before we get out of here, how about we wind down from work? Today's inspirational quote says, it comes from Nelson Mandela. He said, education is the most powerful weapon which you can use to change the world. Education, the most powerful weapon in which you can use to change the world. Let that minister to your hearts on this Monday. And thanks so much for listening.
3: I'm Amber Payton with BIN News Now. Attorney General Todd Blanche says President Trump has not denied major news outlets access to the White House.
4: This is what the president has said, is that he is sick and tired of certain media outlets just refusing to report accurate news.
3: Blanche says access is a privilege, not a right. Trump had banned CNN, MS Now, and Politico, but a federal judge ordered the administration to temporarily restore their access. A Mississippi man is facing murder charges after police say a black woman's death was staged to look like a hanging. Investigators say 29-year-old Tasia Fortune was killed elsewhere after a drug dispute, then brought to West Jackson and hung from a tree. And Kiki Wyatt is facing serious allegations after reportedly being arrested in Georgia. TMZ reports the singer was charged with terroristic threats and cruelty to children, though her team says she was only charged with assault. Get BIN News Now on demand 24/7 on the iHeartRadio app.
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1: No doubt in my mind, God is good. Think about it. Only 2 days left in this month. We are moving through this year quickly, but by the grace of God. I'm Sonya Blakey on the way. Kenton Jones, Praise on Go. Smokey Norville, I Need You Now. Here's Daddy Peoples for My Good.
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1: The sound we need in the afternoon. Quick, fast, glorious, up tempo, because we got to move through this afternoon. Giving God the praise. I'm Sonya Blakey. Coming up, Smokey Norfolk, I Need You Now. Let's do a classic for Walter Hawkins. Be grateful, Kirk Franklin. Thank you for everything.
2: I'm Amber Payton with BIN News Now. President Trump is touting his record ahead of the midterms, pointing to lower crime and positive economic numbers.
3: We have the best economic numbers.
2: Speaking to reporters on Monday, he says gas prices will fall once the Iran war ends. Trump is campaigning for Republican candidates in Oklahoma Thursday and Alabama on Friday. More than 175,000 people have visited the Obama Presidential Center in Chicago since it opened in June. The Obama Foundation says visitors to the museum and ticketed events have come from all 50 states and 39 countries. The Obama Foundation is a nonprofit collaborator of the Black Information Network. And Rod Wave and NBA Youngboy are hinting at a possible stadium tour together. Rod Wave says he has already discussed the idea with NBA Youngboy after the topic was raised by academics. The two artists have collaborated before, but no official tour dates have been announced. Get BIN News Now on demand 24/7 on the iHeartRadio app.
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1: Be grateful. Heard that on Sunday on my way to church, and I was like, man, this is some good music. I'm Sonya Blakey, Kirk Franklin back in the news. Got some new music out, and a lot of folks have something to say about it. We'll get into it. Here's his latest with Kara Clark Shear. Thank you for everything.
2: I just want to say.

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1: Kirk Franklin, Kara Clark Sheard.
0: Thank you for everything. I thought he was going to let that sit for a while. But now, new music. We'll talk about what people are saying. Also coming up, Beverly Crawford is Stud Enough. Micah Stampley, Take My Life. I'm Sonya Blakey. Happy that you're with me on this Monday. Well, Kirk Franklin has some music out featuring a rapper, Glorilla. It's called This Time, and the full album drops October 30th. Now, this is way different from what we just heard. That was churchy, and this was just, it's different. But it's Kirk. Come on, you should not be surprised by what Kirk Franklin does. And he's just called by God. He's been doing this, what, for like 3 decades? And God has blessed him.
2: I'm Amber Payton with BIN News Now. A mistrial has been declared in the federal bribery case against Black D.C. Councilmember Trayon White after jurors failed to reach a unanimous verdict.
3: While it's a victory for me, I know I couldn't do it without the help of the Lord by my side.
2: White denied wrongdoing and called the outcome a victory, while prosecutors say they plan to retry the case. Former Vice President Kamala Harris is hitting the midterm campaign trail, but some Democrats are keeping their distance. Harris recently campaigned for Michigan Senate candidate Abdul El-Sayed, while candidates in states including Kansas say a Harris appearance could hurt their chances with voters. And basketball legend Michael Jordan's $1 million investment in Morehouse College is now helping train the next generation of storytellers. The HBCU has opened a new multimedia center where students can produce sports broadcasts, podcasts, films, and digital content. 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
29: 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Bishop Brown wrote this song for me. 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
1: That gift God gave you. 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I'm Sonia Blakey. Coming up, Fred Hammond and the choir room. Love never fails. Here's John P. Key. Jesus is real.

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1: Fred Hammond, I love his versatility. That's with the choir room. Back in the day, he was with the Winans, Commission, Radical for Christ. He even had a male group. Yeah, I forgot the name of that group. I got to look that up. But Fred Hammond always keeps it fresh. I'm Sonya Blakey. Coming up, Norman Hutchins, God's Got a Blessing. Let's do Joe Pace, Glad About It. J.J. Harris said nothing else.
2: I'm Amber Payton with BIN News Now. President Trump is criticizing the UK's decision to release five terrorism suspects on bail.
3: I will tell you, I would have said, don't let them have bail.
2: The group was arrested near a Royal Air Force base used by the U.S. military for strikes on Iran. Haitians in South Florida are being urged to hold on to hope as churches push the Trump administration to restore temporary protected status. Reverend Francis David Eugene says some parishioners are afraid to leave home over fears of ICE arrests, adding that many conservative churchgoers did not vote for this outcome. And Virginia Governor Abigail Spanberger will keynote the sold-out Alexandria NAACP Freedom Fund Dinner on Thursday. Spanberger will also receive the branch's Breaking Barriers Award. Other honorees include Black Attorney General Jay Jones, Alexandria Mayor Aaliyah Gaskins, and the Black and Missing Foundation. Get BIN News Now on demand 24/7 on the iHeartRadio app.
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Headed down 280. 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
1: JJ Harrison, nothing else. He and his wife, pastors. I want to visit their church one day. I'm Sergeant Blakey. Coming up, let's do Mary Mary. Yesterday, also Chicago Mass Choir. My soul says yes.
2: I'm Amber Payton with BIN News Now. Black House Minority Leader Hakeem Jeffries says affordability will be the party's main focus heading into the midterms.
3: There are too many people, millions of folks, working hard, playing by the rules, can't thrive, and can barely survive.
2: Speaking with CNN, Jeffries says Democrats want to lower costs, fight inflation, and expand health care access. Black Congresswoman Maxine Waters is calling for an investigation into OpenAI after its AI agents unexpectedly accessed federal government websites. Waters says the activity raises serious safety concerns and is urging federal officials to consider stronger oversight. And former Atlanta Mayor Keisha Lance Bottoms could make history as the nation's first black woman elected governor. The Georgia Democrat is locked in a tight race with Republican Rick Jackson, who leads 48% to 46% in one recent poll, while another has them virtually tied. Get BIN News Now on demand 24/7 on the iHeartRadio app.
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1: Sounds like Sunday morning. Yeah! I'm Sonya Blakey. Coming up, we got PJ Morton. Also, let's get into how gospel are you? It's gospel trivia. Tell me what happened on that happy day. There's a song, and it talks about that happy day. What happened on that happy day? Sometimes you got to sing it to get it. I can't wait to hear from you. Hit me up on the iHeartRadio app, Talkback Mike. Right now, the Commodores, Jesus is Love.

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1: Coming up, Kirk Franklin, Brighter Day. Let's do the Reed Temple Choir, I Am Blessed. New music from Corinne Hawthorne, his favorite. I'm Sonya Blakey, one of my favorite games. How gospel are you? Trivia based on gospel music, gospel artists. There's a song, Oh Happy Day. What happened on that happy day? 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
2: Oh, happy day. Oh, happy day. He washed my sins away. He washed my sins away. Thank you, Lord. Thank you, Lord. Oh, happy day.
1: She got it. He washed my sins away.
3: I'm Amber Payton with BIN News Now. United Nations Ambassador Mike Waltz is defending President Trump's rejection of Iran's proposal to reopen the Strait of Hormuz.
4: They were asking for everything up front.
3: Waltz says Iran demanded sanctions relief and access to frozen assets, while President Trump remains doubtful Tehran is negotiating in good faith over its nuclear program. Jackson County, Mississippi DA Angel Myers McAlrath is standing by her handling of the Nolan Wells case after new cell phone findings. Black civil rights attorney Ben Crump says deleted Snapchat data was found, but McAlrath says it came from other users and did not show someone accessed Wells' phone. And President Trump is criticizing former President Barack Obama over comments suggesting governments would perform better if women were in charge. Trump called the idea ridiculous, saying while he loves and respects women, he does not believe gender determines whether someone can effectively lead a country. Get BIN News Now on demand 24/7 on the iHeartRadio app.
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1: 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I'm a

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1: Brand new music from Corinne Hawthorne, his favorite. She recently fell off a horse. She's okay. She has a new horse. She says, I'm fine. I love the new song. I'm Sonya Blakey. Coming up, Reverend Luther Barnes, God's Grace, and Marvin Sapp. Praise him in advance.
2: I'm Amber Payton with BIN News Now. Attorney General Todd Blanch says President Trump has not denied major news outlets access to the White House.
3: This is what the president has said, is that he is sick and tired of certain media outlets just refusing to report accurate news.
2: Blanch says access is a privilege, not a right. Trump had banned CNN, MS Now, and Politico, but a federal judge ordered the administration to temporarily restore their access. A Mississippi man is facing murder charges after police say a black woman's death was staged to look like a hanging. Investigators say 29-year-old Tasia Fortune was killed elsewhere after a drug dispute, then brought to West Jackson and hung from a tree. And Kiki Wyatt is facing serious allegations after reportedly being arrested in Georgia. TMZ reports the singer was charged with terroristic threats and cruelty to children, though her team says she was only charged with assault. Get BIN News Now on demand 24/7 on the iHeartRadio app.
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0: Hallelujah 105.1. She can sing. Kathy Taylor, Oha Fresh's Ty Tribbett is on the way. Holy You, our gospel trivia. What happened on that happy day? There's a song that talks about it. What happened on that happy day? You can hit me up on the iHeartRadio app. Talk back, Mike. Here's Helen Baylor.
1: There's a song I want to do right now that reminds me of my grandmother, and you've heard me tell my story how she prayed me through. 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

0: Hallelujah 105.1. Coming up, Donnie McClurkin, Better After While. Kirk Carr, For Every Mountain. Hezekiah Walker sold out. All my favorites back to back. The blessing you need in the afternoon. I'm Sonya Blakey. Our trivia question, tell me what happened on that happy day. According to this song, it talks about that happy day. Let me hear what you got to say on that talk back, Mike.
1: He washed my sins away. Oh, happy day. And this is Jamie, member of Friendship Missionary Baptist Church, where the pastor is Reverend Carl White Jr. Have a blessed day. Bye-bye.
0: You have a blessed day, too. She gave me the correct answer, and she did a church check-in. I like it.
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1: It's been a great afternoon. 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